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Golden Crescent Region 2, respond Athens, 157 Brookline Road, 850 male passenger issue. Here's Cross Street is lower to Neville Drive. 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

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Freddie Grafton, rescue, respond Athens, 167 Brookline Road, East Patrol, Middle Catheter Issue. 145.06.

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Spacecraft Street is Lower Tennyville Drive, KCF 415,

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2: Hanover Station 1, medical call Charlie Level, 32, Penn Road in Hanover, unit at 414 FL3, Kendall, Dyer, 86-year-old male possible stroke, just discharged from hospital. Hanover Station 1, medical call Charlie Level, 32, Penn Road in Hanover, unit at 414 FL3, Kendall, Dyer, 86-year-old male possible stroke, just discharged from hospital, time of 2011.
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0: DHL is responding.
3: 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Here, it just comes out by apartment 411.

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0: Connors, Mitch Williams, Troy Ambulance, respond to 62, that's 62 Tolman Road, Alpha Level, 79-year-old female, that's 2. That's for Mitch Williams, Troy Ambulance, respond, 62 Tolman Road, Alpha Level, 79-year-old female, it was subject up right on 752-2016, case 415.
1: Entry.
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South City Ambulance, respond to 91 Hill Road. Department 2, stage for the PD, female subject with a wrist laceration. That's the South City Ambulance, 91 Hill Road, Department 2, stage for the PD, female subject, wrist laceration. ACF 415, 2023.

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0: 5 o'clock, may I be terminated, and just reach the train.
1: Yes, Tommy, return at 2026.
0: First 5, 58, 31. Dispatch, one Jeremy, on 5.
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0: We're in quarters.
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0: 58,
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0: 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Bachelor, rescuing Vision 1, respond to Landmark College, Stonehall, 54 Perseverance Lane, 18-year-old female, psych emergency. 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

Custer County Ambulance responding Winchester, 8 Snow Road, room 10, Charlie level, 75-year-old female, difficulty breathing. That's Custer County Ambulance responding Winchester, 8 Snow Road, room number 10, Charlie level, 75-year-old female, difficulty breathing. Operating on 752, KCF 15-2154.

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0: Going to be Claremont Road, just north of River Road, in New Hampshire, 574-6718, 574-6718.

Winchester County Ambulance for a medic to respond in Winchester, 8 Snow Road, Room 10, this is County 85 on scene. Winchester County Ambulance for a medic to respond in Winchester, 8 Snow Road, Room number 10, this is County 85 on scene. KCF 415-2221.

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Christopher Building, Cross Division 1, respond at Charlestown, 1423, that's 1423, Old Claremont Road, Alpha Level, 46-year-old female, leg pain. That's for Golden Cross Division 1, respond in Charlestown, 1423, Old Claremont Road, Alpha Level, 46-year-old female, leg pain. 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

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Golden Cross, 84. Golden Cross, 84, 85. Golden Cross, 84, responding 2315.

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1: Orford Pest Squad, Upper Valley Ambulance, medical call out to level 125, Archertown Road in Orford, 81 female dizzy, not feeling well, chills. Orford Pest Squad, Upper Valley Ambulance, medical call out to level 125, Archertown Road in Orford, 81 female dizzy, not feeling well, chills. Timeout 23:25.
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1: That's just...

Charlotte 4, Marlboro, responding to number 5, Main Street. I'm just advising some type of alarm sounding, something obvious. That's for Marlboro, responding to number 5, Main Street. I'm advising some type of alarm sounding, something obvious. 6 minutes, please report back.

downtown Marlboro, responding number 5 at Main Street. No type of alarm sounding, nothing obvious. That's a retone for Marlboro. Responding 5 Main Street. Some type of alarm sounding, nothing obvious. It's up right on attack 1. 10 minutes, 6 to 4 5.

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Repeat running to number 11 Street, room 109. 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

Sanctuary Ambulance, number 11 Elm Street, room 109, Delta Oval, call 80-year-old female, fallen, rib injury, difficulty breathing. For Peterborough Ambulance, number 11 Elm Street, room 109, Delta Oval, call 88-year-old female, fallen, rib injury, difficulty breathing. 32 minutes, keep 15.

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Transplant 7, 47.

this is Valley Ambulance. Respond to 53 East Main Street. 8 months old with difficulty breathing. That's the Deerfield Valley Ambulance to respond to 53 East Main Street. 8 months old, difficulty breathing, in a red Chevy pickup truck in the parking lot. Upper North 768, KCF 415, 46.

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Tone for the Deerfield Valley Ambulance. Respond to 53 East Main Street, 8 months old, difficulty breathing. That's a retone for the Deerfield Valley Ambulance. 53 East Main Street, 8 months old, difficulty breathing, being a red Chevy pickup truck in the parking lot. He's here 415, 51 minutes.

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Semaphire, Golden Cross. 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Tone is 4, Semaphire, Golden Cross. 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

Golden Cross, Division 2, responding Bellows Falls, 31 Laurel Ave. 41-year-old male that's in pain. That's Golden Cross, Division 2, respond in Bellows Falls, 31 Laurel Ave. 41-year-old male that's in pain. Cross Street is Hyde Street, KCF 15, 152.

0: Golden Cross A12. Responding, 41-year-old male, abdominal pain.
1: Received.
0: Abbott 155.

0: far left of the Knight's command. Command will be terminated. I just pre-returning.
1: Command terminated. Engine pre-returning. 159.

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Stolen Craft Division 2, responding to Bell Assault 31 Laurel Ave, 41-year-old male, abdominal pain. Stolen Craft Division 2, responding to Bell Assault 31 Laurel Ave, 41-year-old male, abdominal pain. KC45, 244.

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Still alarm. 119, Codfish Hill Road in Canaan. 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Still alarm. 119, Codfish Hill Road in Canaan. 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

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Still alarm. 119 Hotfish Hill Road in Canaan. 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

Jasmine, Jasmine ambulance, respond 2-7, that's 27 Crash Street, apartment number 4. Delta level, 36-year-old male, difficulty breathing. That's for Jasmine ambulance, respond to 27 Crash Street, apartment 4. Delta level, 36-year-old male, difficulty breathing. Upper down 752, 349, 6-4-5.

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Level 81 Delta, 2 River, 150 Road Apartment, Level 81 Delta, 2 River, 150 Road Apartment, Level 81 Delta, 2 River, 150 Road Apartment, Level 81 Delta, 2 River, 150 Road Apartment, Level 81 Delta, 2 River, 150 Road Apartment, Level 81 Delta, 2 River, 150 Road Apartment, Level 81 Delta, 2 River, 150 Road Apartment, Level 81 Delta, 2 River, 150 Road Apartment, Level 81 Delta, 2 River, 150 Road Apartment, Level 81 Delta, 2 River, 150 Road Apartment, Level 81 Delta, 2 River, 150 Road Apartment, Level 81 Delta, 2 River, 150 Road Apartment, Level 81 Delta, 2 River, 150 Road Apartment, Level 81 Delta, 2 River, 150 Road Apartment, Level 81 Delta, 2 River, 150 Road Apartment, Level 81 Delta, 2 River, 150

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Respond to Riverview, 150 Riverview Road, Park City, 20 Bravo Level, 81-year-old female, fallen with a head injury. 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

Vermont Public Safety. You're asked to respond to 241 Old Church Road. 78-year-old male, not conscious, not breathing, reported possible cardiac arrest. Code is for Claremont Public Safety. You're asked to respond to 241 Old Church Road. 78-year-old male, not conscious, not breathing, possible cardiac arrest. I'm a tone is 445.

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Johnson Wind, respond to 40 Sawmill Road, frequency Earth University, Lakeview number 3, automatic fire alarm. Repeat in the tone for Ridge, respond to 40 Sawmill Road, Franklin Pierce University, Lakeview number 3, automatic fire alarm. 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

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Respond to 782 Old Homestead Highway. 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The nearest cross street is Birch Brook Crossing, 821-8645.

7-8-4, responding 823.

Hotel Recon for the Richmond Rescue, 782 Old Homestead Highway. Alpha level, 88-year-old female with severe hip pain. Repeating for Richmond Rescue, Recon, 782 Old Homestead Highway. Alpha level, 88-year-old female, severe hip pain. Having the Recon's 824, KCF 15 units, offered on 752.

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Wing, Division 2, responding in Jamaica. 105, Tony's Lane. 73 Romeo, fallen unknown injuries. Repeating 4, Rescue Wing, Division 2, responding to Jamaica. 105, Tony's Lane. 73 Romeo, fallen unknown injuries. He just crashed Route 30, right on 2, Station 405. Rescue in gate 3. Rescue in gate 3 responding.

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0: 2. Ambulance 2, PD is on scene. They're advising it'll be the first driveway on the right with a black mailbox.
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1: Go to Stafford Valley.
0: Correction, it's going to be the first driveway on the left.
1: First driveway on the left, 3-3.

Here's a belly of blast response in Dover 4, Townhouse Square. Unit 16, 83-year-old male who is ill. Breaking in the Dawn's 4, give the valley ambulance, respond in Westover. 4, Townhouse Square, Unit 16, 83-year-old male who is ill. Fields can operate on KDX 760, 907, and Markham.

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Repeating 4, Hinsdale Rescue, rescuing Division 1. 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Units on TAC 1, 936, KCF 15.

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Charlie Little, 71-year-old male with coordination issues. Repeating, Zone for Hinsdale Rescue to the Hinsdale Campground. 29 Pine Street, lot 17. Charlie Little, 71-year-old male with coordination issues. Zone 940, KCF 15.

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0: And are they planning on a possible low blood sugar issue there? Yeah, the medicine.

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Let us know if you need anything. Thank you.

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Update from the PD on scene. One subject trapped in the vehicle, severe injuries.

one you broke off there after asking to start. I do have Keene's Rescue in route to you.

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Respond to 1363 Wilmington Crossroads. 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Repeating for White Ingham Rescue, Deerfoot Valley Ambulance, the second call. 1363 Wilmington Crossroads. Patient's located in the barn. 56-year-old female fallen with a knee injury. Units on TAC 4 and KDX 768. 1015, KCF 15.

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1: Rescuing K9. Off of BMH 1023. Now open command. Nelson command, you're requesting another engine with manpower, is that correct? Nelson command, KC-45, Nelson command. Nelson command, having trouble hearing you on that radio. Did you request another engine with manpower, is that correct? Okay, 3C1, you gotta go to a mobile, we can't hear you on that portable.
2: We need to have an engine out of crew for manpower.
1: You want an engine crew team for manpower. Also, are you just going to want Dart to head that way? Keep them coming for now, 1023.

0: Nelson, command.
1: When team Rex 1 gets on the scene, we're going to put in the full right.
0: Advising, confirmed untimely. You want teams of rescue to pull directly up to the scene when they get there. 1026, 19 rescue, 1, do you copy? You have the message. 1026, Nelson, command, KC-15, Nelson, command.

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1: 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Just received a call back from the alarm company. They said they spoke with a homeowner stating that there's a technician on site.

Nelson Command. 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

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You're returning 1034.

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Stoddard, to the intersection of Kings Highway at Turtle Rock Road, pre-train wires down, wires are blocking the roadway. Repeating for Stoddard, to the area of Kings Highway at Turtle Rock Road, trees and wires down, blocking the roadway. Units on TAC 3 on arrival, 1040, is hip 15.

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Star Robin Am, respond to Mission Link Road. Caller stated that they could see smoke in the area from exit 6. Repeat any tones for Rockingham. 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Caller stated they could see smoke in the area. They were at mile marker 36.5. Hands can operate on tap 1, 1049, 45.

0: Putney Rescue, Rescue Wing Division 1. 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That's for Putney, Rescue Wing Division 1. 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
1: All Rockingham personnel can hold in quarters. All Rockingham personnel holding quarters. This will be a permitted burn from the weekend. 1051, 615.

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Going to be setting up an LZ on request of KMA. 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
1: 5 engine 2, disregard. We're talking to a different unit.

0: What is that for Lovely Mills? That's respond to the health center, 1 Elm Street. For a female in her mid-70s, stunned multiple times by a bee on the bottom of her feet. Possible allergic reaction. And Lolo dispatch to Lovely Mills, that's respond to the health center, number 1 Elm Street. Female in her mid-70s, stunned multiple times by a bee on the bottom of her feet. Possible allergic reaction, 11-11-22.
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1: 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The base will be located outside in Gray, Yukon Central. Since it started overnight, Park 11 is a stroke for 911.
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Hold up the road in Lebanon. No, with no bleed. 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Timeout 11:34.

0: 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From Hanover, ambulance 1.
1: Hanover, ambulance 1.
0: We're clear of River Road and Route 12.
1: Ambulance 1, clear of River Road in Route 11 in 1135. Ambulance 2. Back in quarters. In quarters, 1135.

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The Deerfield Valley Ambulance, responding to Wilmington, Deerfield Valley Health Center, 30 Vermont, Route 100 South. There's a 67-year-old male with a leg laceration. That's the Deerfield Valley Ambulance, responding to Wilmington, 30 Vermont, Route 100 South. For a 67-year-old male with a leg laceration. He's hovering on 768, 139, keep it 1-5.

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We'll be responding.

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Still alarm. 38, College Street in Hanover. 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Hanover Station 1. Still alarm. 38, College Street in Hanover. 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
0: Copy that. Thank you.

0: Although dispatch, A1.
1: A1,
0: A1 is going to be on back-to-back transfers. First one's going to be Springfield Hospital to a resident in Springfield. Second is going to be Springfield Hospital to the Gill home.
1: Copy, A1, you're on air for back-to-back transfers. 12-1.

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Westminster Rescue, going across Division 2 to 128 Jennison Drive. A 5-year-old female ill subject speaking for Westminster Rescue. Golden Cross Division 2 to 128 Jennison Drive. A 5-year-old female ill subject. Jennison Drive is off of School Street. And it's on your local 1213 KCF 15.

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1: 75, engine 2.
0: No patient on scene, however, we're going to be remaining on scene with Springfield Fire to assist them with rendering assistance to the individual here.
2: 36, no patient remaining on scene for a moment to Springfield Fire.
3: Yeah, at this point, she's mobile, doesn't appear to be injured in any way. I'm going to have you stand down and return if you'd like.
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6: 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Band terminated.
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0: Hunter for the Rockingham Rescue. Going across Division 2. Respond to the roadway in 593 Rockingham Road. 24-year-old female requesting transport for an eval. That's the Rockingham Rescue. Going across Division 2. Respond to the roadway in 593 Rockingham Road. 24-year-old female requesting transport for an eval. 1222, KC415.
1: Quarters, 1223.

Multiple ambulance. Just on the roadway in 593 Rockingham Road. For a 24-year-old female requesting transport for any bout. That's for the Walpole ambulance responding to Rockingham. 593 Rockingham Road, the roadway in. 24-year-old female requesting transport for any bout. 1223, KTF 15.

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1: All the way to Kumaba C1. 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

Hotel 30, what point is? Additional personnel need to respond. 593 Rockingham Road, roadway in. 24-year-old female with a question transfer. That's a recall for the 1-point ambulance. Additional personnel needed to respond. 593 Rockingham

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for a Peterborough ambulance in second call. 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

0: 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The Springfield Hospital to residents in Springfield trip has been canceled at this time. We are currently transporting to the Guild Hall.
1: You are transporting to the Guild Hall. 11:35.

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0: 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It's going to be for a female, 29 years of age, mental health emergency. Timeout is 13:41.
1: 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Rescue 81, sir, be in the second 13:41.

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0: 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Confirmed with homeowner, it was caused by cooking. Charles Howell units declared.
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0: 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We still will require a transport by Upper Valley.
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Peterborough Ambulance, a third call, Peterborough Fire. 211 at Elm Street, Scottsboro, home room 201, Charlie Level. 85-year-old female who fell the other day has had chest pain since, now experiencing low of 2 sat. Repeating for Peterborough Ambulance, a third call, Peterborough Fire, 211 Elm Street, room 201, Charlie Level. 85-year-old female who fell the other day has had chest pain since, now experiencing a low of 2 sat. Units on your local, 1400, ACF 15.

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Hotel Peterborough, Peterborough Ambulance, a third call to 11 Elm Street, room 201, Charlie Level. 85-year-old female who fell the other day has had chest pain since, now experiencing low acute set. Repeating a retone for Peterborough Ambulance, Peterborough Fire, a third call. 11 Elm Street, room 201, Charlie Level. 85-year-old female who fell the other day has had chest pain since, now experiencing low acute set. Send me the retone, 1405, ACF 15.

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2: Talk to Jaffa Ambulance, just about a 157 to River Street. Charlie, level off, 68-year-old male, seizure. Repeat and Needle for Jaffa Ambulance, respond to 157 River Street. Charlie, level call, 68-year-old male seizure. Is stop right on some bike, 1415, it's a one.
3: Spanish 5 personnel, responding to 1979 Main Street for a lift assist. You'll be meeting the ambulance on scene. Again, Cavendish 5 personnel, responding to 1979 Main Street in Cavendish for a lift assist. You'll be meeting an ambulance on scene. 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
2: Sixteen, A1.

Alpha Station 1. Medical call Bravo level 73, South Main Street in Hanover, Circle K. 33-year-old female overdose on Tylenol. Hanover Station 1. Medical call Bravo level 73, South Main Street in Hanover, Circle K. 33-year-old female overdose on Tylenol. Timeout 1417.

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0: 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You're asked to respond to 2 Winter Street, building I as in Ida, Unit 16, for a check to well-being. 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Again, Thomas for Public Safety Service. 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Party stated that there's a package outside the door for a while, and the apartment appears to have quite a few flies. Timeout is 1424.
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2: Fire alarm, Mr. 3 is responding.

0: Lanza 4, Marlboro Rescue. Christian Ambulance, respond at Marlboro to Marlboro Homes, 23 School Street, apartment 110. Currently level 88-year-old female with weakness, difficulty breathing. Repeating 4, Marlboro Rescue. Christian Ambulance to 23 School Street, apartment 110. Currently level 88-year-old female with weakness and difficulty breathing. And it's on 752-1425, KCF 15.
1: Ambulance 3 is off of the ER 17.0. 3 ending 17.0, 14.0.

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1: 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Winter 84.
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MAI-3 is clear, 1449.

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0: 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Mariner 3, you're requesting a 5 count off of what tower? Stand by.
1: Received. I'll be off shortly.

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Respond to 27 North Street, 78 Romeo, unresponsive. That's for Eastover, River Valley Ambulance. Respond to 27 North Street for a 78-year-old male falling out of bed, unresponsive. 4354-5545.

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1: He's showing me off. 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
0: Keep crossing, mark the driveway, advising you to stay right at the fork. 1456.
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0: 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Lebanon will be transporting shortly to Dartmouth.
1: 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Lebanon will be transporting 1514.

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1: Clear the call, remaining on the air. 15, 15.

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0: 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Did you copy the update I gave Ambulance 1?
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0: 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How many hear me clear? Returning. 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
1: Hey, Randall, it's 1. Go ahead.
0: Yes, I called Angel. Simple.
1: Copy. Go to Angel.
0: Hanover from Hanover Ambulance 2.
1: Go ahead.
0: Finally, show us on scene.
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1: The off at ambulance 2, assist. 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
0: You're off at ambulance 2, assist. 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

0: 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When's it April?
1: 634.
0: April. Back and close.
1: 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Back and close at 1617.

0: 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Hanover Ambulance Two.
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0: Ambulance Two will be transporting one to Dr. D, starting mile zero, and will be

weather so far going across. You're responding 5159 US Route 5 to the post office in Weathersfield for a 75-year-old female who fell off her wheelchair inside the van, unable to get back up into her wheelchair now. Again, Weathersfield Fire going across. You're responding to 5159 US Route 5 in Weathersfield for a 75-year-old female who fell off her wheelchair inside the wheelchair van. She's now unable to get back into her wheelchair. She is conscious and breathing. Time your tone to me 1625.

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0: Harvard, close so fast. Command will be terminated. Golden Cross will sign off. All units clear, returning.
1: Command, you're advised that command's been terminated. All units are clear. CC is getting a sign off at Seat Right.
2: Alright, for Golden Cross 34 is clear with a refusal.
1: They're clear of refusal at Seat Right.

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Bradford Town Squad, Upper Valley Ambulance, Medical Call, 125 Meadow Lane in Bradford, Unit 21, 33-year-old female vomiting with cardiac. Timeout 1649.

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He has cardiac history, but they do not believe it's related.

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Westminster Rescue, Golden Cross Division 2, respond out 3505, Route 5. 81-year-old male fallen. That's Westminster Rescue, Golden Cross Division 2, respond out 3505, Route 5. 81-year-old male fallen. 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

0: 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Medical call Charlie Level 8, Foxy Street in Hanover, Florence Varsity House. 17-year-old female seizure conscious and breathing. Hanover Station 1. Medical call Charlie Level 8, Foxy Street in Hanover, Florence Varsity House. 17-year-old female seizure conscious and breathing. 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

Hanover Station 1, Hanover Station 2, medical call Bravo level 40, Barrel Farms Lane in Hanover, 79-year-old female back injury from a fall, Hanover Station 1, Hanover Station 2, medical call Bravo level 40, Barrel Farms Lane in Hanover, 79-year-old female back injury from a fall, timeout 17.

Medical call Bravo level 40, Barrow Farms Lane in Hanover. 79-year-old female back injury from a fall. 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Time out 1757.

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0: 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Transporting 150, starting mile 0. 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

0: Bradford Fire, Fairley Vent Squad, Fairley Fire, Upper Valley Ambulance, Motor Vehicle Accident, Mile Marker 90.4 Southbound Interstate 91 in Fairley, Mile Marker 90.4 Southbound, Carver is here with airbag deployment, evaluate driver. Bradford Fire, Fairley Vent Squad, Fairley Fire, Upper Valley Ambulance, Motor Vehicle Accident, Mile Marker 90.4 Southbound Interstate 91 in Fairley, Mile Marker 90.4 Southbound, Carver is here with airbag deployment, evaluate driver. Timeout 1830.
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0: over Upper Valley ambulance 2. Upper Valley ambulance 2, go ahead. Well, we are responding to the car accident on the interstate fairly with a delayed response from Hanover.
1: Copy, Upper Valley ambulance 2. I'm responding with a delayed response from Hanover. Be advised, I don't believe that the patient is injured, but he was pretty shaken up.
0: That's

0: that red sheet.
1: Traffic, go ahead.
0: What are you responding?
1: Traffic, you're out of

0: just back off the Valley Moon 3. Valley Moon 3, go ahead. Responding to the motor vehicle crash with one rider, waiting on the Valley Moon 3.
1: Copy, that's Valley Moon 3, responding with one driver. Awaiting ambulance to head.
2: Responded 260 March Hill Road, Charlie Level, 65-year-old male, not alert, ETOH. That's the Walpole Ambulance, 260 March Hill Road, Charlie Level, 65-year-old male, not alert, ETOH. Cross Street, Alice Smith Road, KCF 45, 1835.
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1: Bradford Utility, I'm responding. Please continue.
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2: You're responding. 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

Upper Valley Ambulance. This is Upper Valley Ambulance. This is Upper Valley Room 3. Go ahead. Would you like to see me calling on? Can you repeat the message, please? Thank you.

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Clear, APD, return.

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0: VFC en route for this?
1: I was called to get an ETA. They were transferring that call over to WS.
0: Tracy, if we can we see if JCB towing is available for this?
1: Copy.

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1: Go ahead.
0: Trooper is en route. I do not have an ETA. Bradford Auto has been called, so they will be responding.
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0: A1's clear of the scene on Hunt Road, returning. A5's remaining on scene, filling out paperwork.
1: 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A5 remaining on scene, doing paperwork, 1927.

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Norwich Test Squad, Hanover Station 1, Medical Hall, 122 Willie Hill Road in Norwich. 79-year-old female difficulty breathing, low or too fat. Norwich Test Squad, Hanover Station 1, Medical Hall, 122 Willie Hill Road in Norwich. 79-year-old female difficulty breathing, low or too fat. Timeout 1937.

0: 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It's ambulance one.
1: Ambulance one.
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0: accident squad, medical call, 122 Willie Hill Road in Norwich. 79-year-old female difficulty breathing, lower too fast. Lowerstown squad, medical call, 122 Willie Hill Road in Norwich. 79-year-old female, difficulty breathing, lower too fast. Timeout 1944.
1: Over Norwich,

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ambulance? Windsor Ambulance, you're flying 49 Cedar Hill Drive, room 16B is in Boy for a 63-year-old male, high blood sugar. He is conscious and breathing normally. Again, Windsor Ambulance, you're flying 49 Cedar Hill Drive, room 16B is in Boy for a 63-year-old male, high blood sugar. He is conscious and breathing. Time return from 1955.

0: Offered. 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